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6: You'll laugh, you'll cry, you'll headbang. You'll need to use the bathroom. And your incredibly talented host does all of that at once. 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Yes, he's your tour guide to the dark side. Your host with the least body fat. It's Alice's Attic with Alice Cooper.
7: Hey there, hi there, ho there. You're as welcome as can be. And no, this isn't the Mickey Mouse Club. It's Alice's Attic. And out here, we is stoned immaculate. Yes. I'm using a lot of weird references this hour, but hopefully that's why you like the radio show. You're just as weird as your Uncle Alice. I understand weird and I understand normal. When you compare the two, find somewhere in between, okay? 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Okay, let's not Mickey Mouse around here anymore. Let's rock.
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1: Well, in case you haven't noticed, I'm a big TV and movie fan, and tonight I've got a Movie Music Madness track from the 2010 film Scott Pilgrim vs. the World. It's based on a graphic novel series and stars Michael Cera as Scott Pilgrim, a slacker musician who's trying to win a competition to get a record deal while battling the seven evil exes of his new girlfriend, played by Mary Elizabeth Winstead. You can't believe how many times this actually happens. The Scott Pilgrim soundtrack has a ton of great songs from bands including T-Rex, Black Lips, there's a band, Broken Social Scene, and this one. Now, I've heard of T-Rex, Black Lips, and Broken Social Scene, but I've never heard of this band, The Stones.

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2: Tonight, your Uncle Alice will tell you the tale of the top hat. It didn't come from Slash or Mark Bolan or Abraham Lincoln, but they wore it well, as I do. I do believe it was 1972 when I first used the silk white top hat as part of my stage show, usually wearing it to finish my shows with schools out. Over the decades, you've seen the tails, my cane, and the top hat in gold, black, red, white, and blue, and oversized. I always considered the top hat to be an Alice thing, something that just sort of defined the character of Alice, all in black, with a top hat, a cane, almost, you know, Jack the Ripper kind of character. But the white top hat was another story. I saw a show in Paris called Paradis Latin, and the MC wore a white top hat and tails, and I don't speak French, and I was laughing my head off. Because everything this guy did, everybody in the cast was doing things to totally destroy him. Even the waiters. And it was all one of the funniest things I'd ever seen. And I just kind of picked up the white top hat and said, yeah, Alice at the end of the show, it kind of also represents the evil Alice was gone and redemption came, salvation came, and he's reborn anew with white top hat and tails. So that's always kind of been, it's a morality play. So enough about top hats, all right? I hope that was informative for you because there will be a test. I don't think that'll be on the final though. Email your answers to me at alice@aliceisattic.com. There's rock trivia on a band from San Francisco who are not hippies. Up next.
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1: Hey, Alice, two of my new favorite bands are Danko Jones and Royal Republic. Never heard of them until recently. Love them both. I wish bands like that got more exposure. These are some of my favorite classics. Stars, Montrose, Spirit, UFO, the sensational Alex Harvey Band. They all need more exposure, too. Alex covered Schools Out. Did you meet him? Would love to see you or Ghost cover the song Faith Healer. Stu. Thanks to listener Stewie for telling us about some good new music and great underheard older bands. I try to play stuff that I like. I try to play stuff that doesn't get airplay all the time. You don't have to have every hit by Led Zeppelin. Every once in a while, you can listen to something that never gets played on the radio. That's just as good. So, tell me what you love at alice@alicesattic.com. Bands we both like, I think, are up next.
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24: Hey, Alice, up here in my attic, just checking in on everybody at the top of the hour. What you up to? You're listening with buttery popcorn and a giant soda. I hope not, because that doesn't sound very healthy, even though that's exactly what I'd be doing. But Cheryl and I go to the movies, and the popcorn is floating in the butter. Just to give you an idea. Okay, let's see what your Uncle Alice has for rock this hour. I don't want to give it away, but you might be in luck or not. Here we go.
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2: 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Here's Robert Palmer, Bad Case of Loving.

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1: Freaks, I've got your facts. Hold on to your hats because here we go. In ancient Egypt, serpents were smeared with honey so flies would flock to them instead of the pharaoh. Wow. Eddie Van Halen initially thought that it was a prank when Michael Jackson called him to play on Beat It. But that was a perfect song for him on that, by the way. The shortest war in history, which was between Britain and Zanzibar, lasted 38 minutes. It was sort of like if Arnold Schwarzenegger was arm wrestling with Karen Carpenter. Parts of the Great Wall of China were made with sticky rice. That's probably not good now to eat. And finally tonight, The Silence of the Lambs is the only horror film that's won the Academy Award for Best Picture. A psychological horror wasn't really a monster. It was the monster in the human part of us. And that's what the new horror movies are about now. If you watch things like Bring Her Home or Obsession, there's no monsters. The monsters come from within us. And that is even creepier. Long Legs, movies like that. I hope you enjoyed the facts, my freakiest little friends, and you're welcome.
0: Alice Cooper is coming up next.
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10: Welcome to the deepest confines of the mind of Alice Cooper. It's a bit dusty up here, and oh, is it cluttered. There's a memory of hanging out with John Lennon and Anne Murray at L.A.'s The Troubadour in 73. And over here is Alice's Cortez High School locker combination. And why is there a random recollection of pre-concert pickled herring in Oslo in 2017? But amidst the mélange, there's a wealth of rock and roll tidbits and knowledge that never fails to entertain and engage. So without further ado, here's your fastidious host. It's Alice's Attic with Alice Cooper.
9: 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I just love comparing my radio show to a steak. By the way, since you asked, no, it's not easy to talk for hours on the air without seeing any listener's reaction. I mean, if I can't see you laughing or banging your head or crying to kickstart my heart, how do I know how you feel about my skills as your DJ? I'm guessing that all the right reactions are happening. Okay, I guess I'll just presume you're reasonably entertained. Moving on this hour, you'll get an Attic Classic from 1966, the year I graduated from high school. Then, if you behave, music from a band of Theseus. But first this.
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0: on the way. Alice will have an Attic Classic. 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
1: We're headed back to the mid-60s for a song sung by Stevie Winwood as a member of the Spencer Davis Group. Stevie's older brother, Muff, was the bass player. Apparently, he got the nickname because of the British TV character of the 1950s, Muffin the Mule. Okay, being from the States, I have no idea who Muffin the Mule is. Stevie Winwood, I think, was 17 when he was in Spencer Davis Group. Here's your Attic classic. Give me

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0: Alice's Attic with Alice Cooper and Alice's email.
1: Hello from Spain. I'm writing to you from across the Atlantic, Mr. Cooper. I'm a fan, an English student, and passionate about your music. You performed in Valladolid, my city, in your Theater of Death tour. It was a fantastic concert. The whole city was talking about you. We thoroughly enjoyed your presence and your music. Please come back to Valladolid. We want you to perform again in this Spanish city. Here you can taste our red wines from the Duero River, eat in exquisite restaurants, and visit the house where Cervantes, the immortal author of Don Quixote, lived. This city has been visited by famous musicians Bruce Springsteen, Michael Jackson, AC/DC, Supertramp, Ramones, and Alice Cooper. Alice, we want to see you again. Sincerely, a very young fan of yours, David B. Laguna. Sure, this isn't Dave Bianchi moonlighting for the Chamber of Commerce. Yeah, we did play there and we loved it there. We love Spain. Spain is spectacular. Tell me about your city at alice@alicesattic.com. I love it when people brag up their cities. That's really cool. You know, I mean, people that are really loyal to their cities. If you have any kind of golf course there, maybe I'll visit.
0: Hey, Alice needs a little bathroom break once in a while.
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0: More of Alice's Attic with Alice Cooper coming up.
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1: This is from 72 also, about being on the road. 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Yeah.
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0: classic rock from Bob Seger on Northeast PA's Classic Rock. Rock 107, good morning and welcome to your Thursday. It's your buddy Hamilton here on the overnight. You got me until 5:30 a.m., but I don't come empty-handed. Come with some great music. Listen to this lineup. This is just some of it, not all of it. You've got Rush and Ozzy coming up, some U2. Get to some Stone Temple Pilots, Van Halen, The Who. Pink Floyd's coming up, Metallica, Smashing Pumpkins. Get to some CCR, Weezer, Skinner, AC/DC, and The Boss. That, my friends, is enough to keep you busy for quite some time. So stay tuned.
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Van Halen's Jump from 1984 on Northeast PA's Classic Rock, Rock 107. Before that, STP in the Outfield, U2, Hooters, Ozzy, Rush, and Bob Seger started the show tonight. I almost included him in our long nonstop set of Classic Rock. Still to come, though, we've got...

0: 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This is a statewide required monthly test of the emergency alert system, originating from the Pennsylvania Emergency Management Agency, Harrisburg. 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

0: Pink Floyd from Dark Side on Northeast PA's Classic Rock, Rock 107. I am old enough to remember when compact discs first came out and everybody lost their minds. Now, what they didn't get used to or they didn't embrace immediately was that sometimes vinyl sounds better than the CD, but we all got so excited about CDs because we weren't going to hear any more popping, any more vinyl scratches, nothing like that. And when Dark Side came out, that was like the creme de la creme. It was like, holy crap, they finally released Dark Side on compact disc. That put it back on the charts. People made it a bestseller for years to come. That's how popular the album was. And CD, compact disc, as we used to call it, really blew everyone's minds.
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0: You know, if I may finish my thought on compact discs, that goes to show you what happens. The technology didn't hang around. We still have CDs, but nobody actually buys the physical media anymore. Everyone streams everything. If you're still buying stuff, I salute you. 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

0: 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My name is Ed Hamilton. I'm here every night of the week, Monday, Tuesday through Friday, something like that. They let me come back in the daylight hours on Sunday. 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

0: 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Prospector show at 5:30 this morning. 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

0: classic rock from Fuel on Northeast PA's Classic Rock, Rock 107. Listen to this set. If you're just tuning in, here's what you missed. Fuel, Springsteen, Aerosmith, Sweet, Bowie, AC/DC, and Shine Down. Are you kidding me? Do it again, Hamilton. The crowd goes wild. They yell, I'll do it again, man. All right, I'll do it again in like a minute.
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0: That might have been closer to two. I stand corrected. 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Carry on.

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0: You're going to die, man. That's what they said in the song, so it's got to be true. Classic rock for you from Guns N' Roses. Appetite for Destruction. That's the album that started it all off for those guys. They have not lost their appetite, and I say that in the kindest, least judgmental way possible. I'm seeing film and videos and photos of those dudes on tour, and yeah, they've been hitting the buffet.
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0: 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Hamilton, don't make fun of them because they porked up. We paid them to sing and play, not eat. I stand corrected. You are right. 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

That's classic rock from the Doors on Northeast PA's Classic Rock, Rock 107. We're in the middle of a nonstop set of said classic rock with Metallica.

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0: 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Make sure you tune in every Saturday night at 9 for House of Hair. Dee Snider is your host. It's a three-hour journey through heavy metal heaven. It's the best way to describe it. My boy George Carpentier is listening every Saturday night at 9. You should tune in with him. It's a great show.
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0: classic rock from Stained on Northeast PA's Classic Rock, Rock 107. Later this morning, well, less than an hour and a half from now, actually, it's the Prospector Show, and it's Thursday, so he's got a prank call. And I can get behind this. He's Prospector's going to call a bar manager to see if he can get him to book the musical acts that he represents. But all of the bands have names that are slang terms for diarrhea. Hilarity will ensue. I got to imagine the Hershey Squirts or maybe one of those bands, but I'm not sure, and I don't want to steal Prospector's bits, so stay tuned. 5:30 a.m. this morning, The Prospector Show.
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0: Of course, mommy and daddy are all right. Spoken like a dad, married to a mom. It's classic rock from Cheap Trick on Northeast PA's Classic Rock. Rock 107. That was a great set. We also heard from Pat Benatar, Derek and the Dominoes, Aerosmith, snuck some Sublime in there. Still jamming with Billy Idol from the big show at Montage. I'm not over it yet. We kicked it all off with In Excess. I've got Smashing Pumpkins, Kiss, Creed, and Van Halen up next.
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0: classic rock from David Bowie on Northeast PA's Classic Rock, Rock 107. Listening to some Bowie over the weekend, but not Bowie solo act, Bowie in a band. Remember the Tin Machine? I stumbled across an old CD and I was listening to it. Man, Bowie was angry for that album. Yeah, he rocked it up, revved it up, and singing about skinheads and Nazis. Man, he went wild. Good stuff.
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wish I could build a time machine for you kids. It's Alice Cooper, School's Out. Super classic anthem there from our number one in the market, 7 to midnight host, Alice Cooper. Dreading the summer ending and you kids going back to school and having to wait like 9 months before you get to sing that again. Poor kids. Wish I could help you. Prospector and Kate are in next. The Prospector Show starts in about 13 minutes. I'll see you tonight at midnight. I'm going to leave you with Beck on Rock 107.

0: Northeast PA's Classic Rock, Rock 107. It's Prospector Show. 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
1: Good morning, I'm Kate.
0: And Kate, we are joined by Terry Flowers, part of the PA Medi program. And if you don't know what that is, well, Terry's going to explain it to you. What exactly is PA Medi? Who should be paying attention to this program?
2: So PA Medi is Pennsylvania's Medicare Education and Decision Insight. And really what it is it's unbiased Medicare counseling for anyone who has Medicare. Most generally, those people who are age 65 and older have Medicare, but there's also people who are under age 65 on Medicare due to disability.
1: So every fall, we're bombarded with Medicare commercials promising the best plan. How can someone tell if they're really making the right choice?
2: What I'd really like you to do is to call us, because we can actually separate the scams from reality.
0: When you talk about scams, it's not always people just trying to steal your Medicare information. It's people trying to get money out of you buying into bogus programs and stuff, right?
2: Absolutely correct. And, you know, all these Medicare Advantage plans and drug plans, they are so individualized. Yeah. You know, you need to make sure that doctors are in network. It's a feat. So it's something that really people should really look into.
0: So what makes PA Medi different?
2: This is a free, believe it or not, really, truly free, unbiased program. This is actually your tax dollars at work, so you should take advantage.
1: What's the biggest mistake you see people make when they first sign up for Medicare or, you know, just during open enrollment?
2: So when they first sign up for Medicare, I think the biggest mistake is, especially if somebody takes a Medigap policy, thinking that they have to take that same company's drug plan. Mm-hmm. We've actually saved a buku amount of money changing people's drug plan because they're on very generic medications and don't need to pay $100 for a premium for a drug plan.
0: Okay.
2: They can actually pay maybe $6.60. Huge, huge difference.
0: If somebody signs up for like a Medicare Advantage plan, are they locked into that for the rest of their lives or can they switch that yearly? How does that work?
2: Medicare Advantage plans can be changed every year.
0: Okay.
2: And this would be the time.
0: Right.
2: The annual enrollment period is the time to take time and review those plans.
1: So when exactly is the open enrollment period?
2: So the open enrollment period starts October 15th and it ends on December 7th. And that's the time to review your drug plan or your Medicare Advantage plan.
0: Why is it all so confusing? Why can't it just be easy?
2: It's like alphabet soup, I know. Part A, Part B, Part D, Part C. Yeah, it is a lot.
0: But you guys are there to make it easy.
2: Absolutely.
0: That's what I like to hear. So if somebody's listening right now and they're thinking, oh man, I really could use some help with this. It's a daunting task and there's a lot of information. What's the easiest way to get in touch with PA Medi?
2: Call the United Way because that is our umbrella organization. Mm-hmm. You want to call 570-343-1267 and my direct extension is 313.
0: Thank you so much for coming by talking about PA Medi program and why it's so important. Thank you for joining us, Terry Flowers, on Rock 107.
2: Thank you.
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10: Here's your Fox 56 forecast. With a low moving through, we'll have cloudy skies with rain and thunderstorms today. The rain could be steady and heavy at times. A north wind at 5 to 10 miles per hour, highs near 80 degrees. Mostly cloudy with early showers, but skies will be clearing tonight. Lows drop to 56 degrees. Partly cloudy skies on Friday with highs near 80. I'm Chief Meteorologist Brian Schrader with your Fox 56 forecast. First at 10.

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0: ladies and gentlemen, grab the kids, call your neighbors, and gather around the radio. It's time for Prospector's Yam Bag of the Day. 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Nominee number one.
1: The service at Applebee's can be hit or miss, but that's no excuse to threaten to turn it into a war zone. A 19-year-old student at Indiana University named Jackson Hahn was arrested last week after he threatened to bomb the Applebee's on social media. He was frustrated with the service and vented in an Instagram story. The post was flagged by Meta and reported to the FBI National Threat Operations Center. They called local authorities, who evacuated the restaurant, closed it for the night while they searched the place. Police tracked Jackson down, and he admitted to the post that he said he was just hungry, tired, and upset that he hadn't gotten his food, and that it was a stupid post and he wasn't serious. But he did not get a slap on the wrist. He's facing one count of felony intimidation, which can carry up to nearly 3 years in prison.
0: Nominee number two.
1: Remember when getting to drive at 11 meant your dad let you move the car 6 feet in the driveway? Apparently, this woman went with the advanced course. Police say a woman allowed an 11-year-old to get behind the wheel and drive her to 7-Eleven. And shockingly, the child, who was still several years away from being legally allowed to drive, wasn't great at it. The 11-year-old accidentally hit the wrong pedal, so instead of stopping, the vehicle accelerated and crashed into a concrete barrier. Fortunately, the story didn't end up with someone seriously hurt, but it did end with police. The woman is now facing charges for allowing the child to drive.
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0: You probably don't know me, but odds are you feel bad for me. You see, I'm Prospector's wife, Tara. I know what you're thinking. Oh, that poor woman. The truth is, he's the sweetest guy, most of the time. But when he starts rambling, yeah, you have no idea. It's actually far worse than you can imagine. Here's a little taste of my world. It's time for Prospector's Picky Pet Peeves on Rock 107.
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0: preseason NFL game happening as it happens? No, it's delayed or blacked out or buried on a channel called NFL Auxiliary Plus or available on Tuesday at 4 in the morning. What are they hiding? It's preseason football. Nobody's protecting the Zapruder film here. Let me watch the backup quarterback overthrow a future car salesman for crying out loud.
1: Good Lord.
0: And getting stuck with the other team's announcers. Yeah, when you do find the game, next thing you know, it's a bunch of homers for the team you're not interested in. And every four-yard completion is a glimpse of greatness. This kid's got something special. Yeah, he's 3rd-and-6 against 9 guys who are going to be peddling investments come Labor Day. Meanwhile, your QB throws a touchdown, and they act like somebody spilled iced tea in the booth.
1: Nobody cares.
0: And finally, people who buy the hype on players way too fast. He looked great. Oh, he's amazing. They need to put him on the first string. Yeah, of course he looked great. He's playing against guys who won't make the practice squad in 3 weeks. Your rookie running back broke 6 tackles because 4 defenders were already thinking about how to update their LinkedIn profiles. At the end of August, fans have got the next Tom Brady, the next Barry Sanders, 3 future Hall of Famers. Then the regular season starts and suddenly Mr. Great Player can't handle the snap and conveniently has a hamstring injury. Preseason football, all the analysis of the NFL, almost none of the NFL players.
1: Seriously? You think that was bad? Try living with him. Love you, honey. Mean it.
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0: Who knows? Maybe you'll leave with a new recliner. Mm-hmm. Maybe you're taking the family somewhere fun.
1: Maybe both. Either way, stop by, see Kate tomorrow, 4 to 6, D&N Furniture, South Main Street in Wilkes-Barre.

0: still just thinking of, you know, the woman in the bathtub, and then Brian in the bathtub just washing himself with a big sponge, and the video for that, which came out like 5 years after the song came out. AC/DC from Back in Black, You Shook Me All Night Long, 17 minutes after 6 o'clock. 62 degrees, could see some rain throughout the day, especially this afternoon. Today, it's Prospector Show. Kate, going to a concert used to mean buying a ticket. Now it means downloading an app, creating an account, paying a convenience fee, and standing for hours watching the entire show through the phone held up by the guy who's in front of you. Yeah, it's Prospector Show on Rock 107. Good morning, I'm Prospector.
1: Good morning, I'm Kate. Jeez Louise. Huh. A concert promoter recently posted a video asking Gen X what it would take to get them to go out again.
0: Okay, we'll go. We just have some terms, okay? Comedian Dan Regan put together demands on behalf of all of Gen X concertgoers, and for the first time in my life, I feel represented at the negotiating table.
1: Oh, boy.
2: First, physical tickets, and the purchase of your ticket should include complimentary readers and ibuprofen. Chairs would be awesome. Padded chairs with a back. None of those stools or high chairs. Our sciatic can't deal with that. Clean restrooms. I once gave a restaurant a 5-star review because they had an immaculate restroom. Fine the band $1,000 for every minute they are late taking the stage from the start time. If it's spring or summer, it should start no later than 3 p.m. so we could be home by 6 p.m.
0: Yeah, I'm okay with all those. It seems completely reasonable to me.
1: Okay.
0: If the band could demand 67 white towels and a bowl of M&Ms with all the brown ones removed, I can make a request involving my lower back, right?
1: I feel you're not attending a concert. You're negotiating a hostage release. Like, oh my goodness.
0: We don't need a complete concert experience. We need the band, a bathroom nearby, and a clear path to the parking lot, okay? And don't make us stand there for 90 minutes waiting for the headliner. We've been awake since 4:30 in the morning. By 9:30, it's not anticipation. It's practically elder abuse, Kate.
1: I'll admit, there should be a matinee.
0: Yeah. Doors at 4, band at 5, encore 7:20. I'm home by 8, and then I can complain about how loud the whole thing was. Why'd it have to be so loud? I should have got earplugs.
1: And he did have one more demand, one that harkens back to a recent Prospector rant.
0: Lock up every cell phone. That's what he said, yeah. Look, if 20,000 people paid to see the band, I should be able to see the band, not 20,000 amateur photographers holding their phones over their heads to record a shaky vertical clip they'll post online and no one's ever going to see.
1: Okay, but what if you want the memory?
0: Then use the memory you were born with. The same one they used to remember all the friends' phone numbers back in the day. Use that memory.
1: It may only last until you find the car, but at least you could see the stage.
0: Gen X will absolutely go back to concerts. I'll speak for the generation. Just give us a seat. Start on time, lock up the phones, and let us leave before our Advil.

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0: Heading down 81 past the Wilkes-Barre exits, making your way towards work before the rest of the world gets moving. 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
4: 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And your main roadways, they look great. In Luzerne County, there is road work on 81 southbound right by Dorrance, but it's not causing any kind of an issue. I'm Michelle Taylor, Total Traffic.
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0: It's time for a little fun on the phones. Good morning. I'm Rock 107's Prospector. Got an email from a guy named Jesse who just opened up a new restaurant and music venue. And he's like, hey, Prospector, I'm wondering if you could prank call my manager, Lance. He's a good guy. Works real hard, but he definitely would enjoy it. And I certainly know I would. Maybe you could come up with something. So I came up with the idea that I would call Lance and I would try to book new musical acts. But they would all have one very specific thing in common. They're all nicknames for diarrhea. It's time for another Prospector prank call on Rock 107.
1: This is Lance.
0: Yeah, hi. Is this the place I saw an ad looking for new musical acts? Is that you guys?
1: Yeah.
0: Great. What kind of venue are you? Like straight music, or do you have a restaurant?
1: Yeah, we're a restaurant, and then we have music in the back.
0: All right. My name is Rick Johnson, and I represent a couple of acts here in Northeast PA, and I just want to know if I could pitch some of them to you, see if you'd be interested. Is there any kind of particular music you're looking for? Do you like country? Is it like more like a rock, hard rock, rap?
1: We keep it like mainstream, you know, something that you can eat food
0: right.
1: to.
0: Well, I represent a lot of indie acts, you know. I think they could fit your venue. What I'd like to do is just go ahead and pitch you their names, and if any of them sound familiar, you could just stop me and we could talk about booking that act. Is that something that'd be cool with you?
1: Yeah, sure. Go ahead.
0: Great. Cool. First one is Green Apple Splatter. Have you heard of them?
1: No.
0: Okay. They're like a bluegrass thing. Drippy Trip?
1: No.
0: Okay. We have Porcelain Artist. I'm just going to go through and just stop me if one of them sounds familiar, okay?
1: Okay. Sure, sure.
0: All right. The Wet Dragon. Toilet Chili. They're more like experimental.
1: Toilet
0: you
1: Chili?
0: You don't know about them?
1: No.
0: Mm. Liquid Diamonds?
1: No.
0: Bum Water?
1: None of them so far.
0: No? The Runny Deuce? Have you heard of them?
1: No.
0: Geez, how about Chocolate Rain? Have you heard of that one?
1: Chocolate Rain, the YouTube video?
0: No. They're actually, they're like an indie band. Chocolate Rain has got nothing to do with the YouTube video.
1: No.
0: Okay, what about Loose Jimmies? You ever heard of them?
1: No.
0: None of these bands? Not Soup Grenade?
1: No, definitely not Soup Grenade, not Jimmy.
0: Laxident. Have you heard of Laxident?
1: No.
0: Party Mud?
1: No, I haven't heard of any of these.
0: How about Blow Mud?
1: Blow Mud?
0: Duties Do?
1: No. What's so funny? I don't.
0: Nothing. How about if you heard of Out the Wazoo or Taco Bell Blast or like Bum Sauce or Antalanche?
1: No.
0: What about Melvin with a Cord?
1: None of these I've ever heard of.
0: You ever heard of Booty Quake?
1: I don't get what's so funny.
0: Posse Guts?
1: What?
0: Posse Guts?
1: No.
0: All right, what about this? Have you heard of Green Apple Quick Step?
1: Green Apple Quick Step? No.
0: No? You haven't heard of the Chili Rainbow?
1: I don't know. I don't think you're...
0: You haven't heard of Nasty Faucet?
1: I don't get what's so funny. I haven't heard of any of these, and I don't think...
0: You could say... I'd say I haven't heard of, like, Deli Belly or Colon Confetti.
1: Okay. I see what this is. These are all...
0: How about Chocolate Lightning?
1: Diarrhea, aren't they?
0: What's that?
1: They're all nicknames for diarrhea, aren't
0: what
1: they?
0: Makes,
1: is that what you're
0: what
1: doing?
0: Why did you say that?
1: I Googled it.
0: I'm sorry. Lance.
1: What?
0: Your manager, Jesse, told us we could call him.
1: Jeez. I'm going to get... Oh, man, that is... Who is this?
0: It's Prospector. It's a Prospector. Brian, call. You're on Rock 107 right now, man. It's not real.
1: Yeah. Oh, man, you guys had me going for a minute.
0: You never heard of fart barfing?
1: Not play any type of music.
0: Loose Motion?
1: Yeah, I've never heard of any of these bands, and then I figured out what you were doing, though.
0: Are you sure none of those sound good to you?
1: No, I don't think
0: so. How about Chocolate Dunkers? No?
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0: Grabbing a coffee at Dunkin' on North Main Ave in Scranton before you jump on the expressway. 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
11: Here's your Fox 56 forecast. With a low moving through, we'll have cloudy skies with rain and thunderstorms today. The rain could be steady and heavy at times. A north wind at 5 to 10 miles per hour, highs near 80 degrees. Mostly cloudy with early showers, but skies will be clearing tonight. Lows drop to 56 degrees. Partly cloudy skies on Friday with highs near 80. I'm Chief Meteorologist Brian Schrader with your Fox 56 forecast. First at 10.
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0: A longtime runner in Iowa was diagnosed with stage 4 lung cancer, but with the help of his sons, he was able to complete his favorite hometown 5K race once again. 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
2: Thanks. We needed that. 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

It's almost like there's a reason driver's ed doesn't start in the fifth grade. The Ambag of the Day, minutes away on Rock 107.

0: ladies and gentlemen, grab the kids, call your neighbors, and gather around the radio. It's time for Prospector's Yam Bag of the Day. On Rock 107, we uncover the most baffling, ridiculous, pathetic, cockeyed, laughable, preposterous blunders in the world of misdeeds. Nominee number one.
1: The service at Applebee's can be hit or miss, but that's no excuse to threaten to turn it into a war zone. A 19-year-old student at Indiana University named Jackson Hahn was arrested last week after he threatened to bomb the Applebee's on social media. He was frustrated with the service and vented in an Instagram story. The post was flagged by Meta and reported to the FBI National Threat Operations Center. They called local authorities, who evacuated the restaurant, closed it for the night while they searched the place. Police tracked Jackson down, and he admitted to the post that he said he was just hungry, tired, and upset that he hadn't gotten his food, and that it was a stupid post and he wasn't serious. But he did not get a slap on the wrist. He's facing one count of felony intimidation, which can carry up to nearly 3 years in prison.
0: Nominee number two.
1: Remember when getting to drive at 11 meant your dad let you move the car 6 feet in the driveway? Apparently, this woman went with the advanced course. Police say a woman allowed an 11-year-old to get behind the wheel and drive her to 7-Eleven. And shockingly, the child, who was still several years away from being legally allowed to drive, wasn't great at it. The 11-year-old accidentally hit the wrong pedal, so instead of stopping, the vehicle accelerated and crashed into a concrete barrier. Fortunately, the story didn't end up with someone seriously hurt, but it did end with police. The woman is now facing charges for allowing the child to drive.
0: It's time to decide the Yam Bag of the Day on Rock 107. 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Click Prospector's Yam Bag of the Day. Vote in our poll. And tell us who you think should be the Yam Bag of the Day.
1: Getting reports of a bad accident, 81 northbound in the construction zone around mile marker 186. Could be out there for a while. Let's check the roads with Rock 107 traffic.
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3: 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Everything is fine out there so far on all of your interstates and main roadways all throughout Lackawanna and Luzerne counties. You won't find any problems at all so far. I'm Michelle Taylor, Total Traffic.
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12: 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If you're looking at the Harvard Fair, Pittston Tomato Festival, and everything else happening this weekend, wondering how you're going to fit it all in, here's one more thing to add to the list.
1: 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All right, anyway, Kate's going to be broadcasting live, Mohegan, Pennsylvania. 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It's the Sun Stakes Saturday with the Pennsylvania Horsemen Association.
12: It's their biggest harness racing event of the year with $2 million on the line. 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
0: Yeah, right. Some parts of the Prospector Show may have been entertaining too, but Lord knows I ain't heard any.
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0: Black Album stuff, Metallica and Sad But True, 4 minutes after 7. 63 degrees, could see some rain this afternoon at Northeast PA's Classic Rock. Imagine getting into your car this morning or tomorrow morning.
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0: Yeah.
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0: Nirvana, or Nirvana, however you want to say it, depending on if you, you know, watch one of their videos or not. Smells Like Teen Spirit, 18 minutes after 7, 63 degrees on what could be a rainy afternoon here in Northeast PA. Technology has been threatening to replace radio for about 70 years, right? Mm-hmm. Television, oh, that was going to kill it. Oh, that's going to kill it. Streaming, oh, that'll definitely kill it. Yet here we are. Good morning, Northeast PA. It's a Prospector Show on Rock 107. I'm Prospector.
1: And good morning, I'm Kate. Today is National Radio Day, which got us thinking about everything else people try to improve, even though it already worked.
0: Yeah, sometimes stuff is good, like physical buttons in cars. I could change the heat without taking my eyes off the road. Now I've got to tap through screens and, you know, try to maintain speed on 84. It's not good.
1: Like, appliances don't need Wi-Fi.
0: Yes.
1: My treadmill does not need Bluetooth, okay?
0: I got a washing machine that's got an app. I'm standing next to it, and I got to enter app just to wash pants. Come on.
1: That's how technology works now. If something works flawlessly, eventually somebody will put a touchscreen on it and make you create an account.
0: So what supposedly outdated thing is still better than the modern version? That's what we want to know this morning.
1: Yeah.
0: I can think of a billion.
1: Oh, don't even get me started.
0: This is where the curmudgeonly old Prospector definitely comes out, right?
1: I feel a little...
0: And I'm not a Luddite by any stretch, okay?
1: But I was going to say, you're very tech-savvy.
0: I am, but I will there are some things that you just don't need Wi-Fi for, okay? it was given to me, it's a smart fly swatter.
1: No, thank you.
0: I'm telling you, it happens.
1: I'm good.
0: Get at us. What supposedly outdated thing is better than the modern version? The original thing is still good, and they should have never replaced it. 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
0: 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Here's Rock 107 traffic.
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6: Traffic is jammed on 81 northbound as you approach River Street and head on up

0: to Drinker Street. At Drinker Street, that's where there's an accident. Only the left lane gets by. Again, on 81 northbound, only the left lane gets by at Drinker Street. And that is because of a crash. You're backed up to River Street. The southbound side, luckily, no gape or delay. That right now is the only issue going on in Lackawanna County. In Luzerne County, luckily, we're not seeing any crashes or tie-ups. I'm Michelle Taylor, Total Traffic.
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9: 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It's gone insane. We don't need it all. It's the Prospector Show on Rock 107. Good morning. I'm Prospector.
10: Good morning. I'm Kate.
9: There are some things that are awesome when it's connected to the internet, when it's a smart device, when it interconnects with all the other things you own. 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
10: Dave from your Facebook. Paper maps. They never lose signal, and they don't suddenly reroute you through someone's backyard.
9: I'm a big fan of, like, you know, Google Maps, Apple Maps, Waze in my car. But every once in a while, and it happened to me on my way back from North Carolina, we hit a stretch where I had no signal, and I tried to change the route because we wanted to stop somewhere. And the whole thing just crashed and went down. And I'm like, man, a paper map would be awesome right now.
10: Yeah.
9: But I didn't know how to find a gas station because my maps weren't working.
10: That's true.
9: Text it in on the Rock lines, a fridge that won't tell you what to buy. So in other words, the old fridge is better because, like, some new fridges are like, you're running out of milk, and they tell you and all that.
10: That's crazy.
9: Yeah, you'll get a text reminder. It seems like you're running low on orange juice. Leave me alone,
10: fridge. Don't tell me what to buy.
9: It's all part of big grocery, and they're waiting for us to buy more. Mike from Exeter in on the Rock lines. Dude, better. The original. Better than the modern version.
11: Vinyl records.
10: Yeah.
11: They sound way better.

0: if my ears were good enough, I would definitely like be into them. But my ears are terrible, so I can't hear the differences. But everybody else says that, so I guess you're right, right?
1: Yeah, that old school sound is just, you can't beat it.
0: That warm sound that people talk about, I get that.
2: Yeah. I can kind of hear it, but okay. I will agree that vinyl, there's something about it, man.
0: I just want to hear music. I'm all good, no matter how it happens. So, to that end, we'll get back to it in just a second. But give us a call. 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

0: class and what it's like. 7:34, it's 63 degrees. We will see some rain this afternoon. Maybe a high around 75 or something like that at Northeast PA's Classic Rock. Technology has been, killing off other things all the time. You know what I mean? Technology improves something and you're like, oh, I guess this is better. And sometimes it is, and many times it's not really better. It's Prospector Show on Rock 107. Good morning, I'm Prospector.
1: Good morning, I'm Kate. Today's National Radio Day, which got us thinking about everything else that people try to improve, even though it worked perfectly fine.
0: Yeah, so what we're talking about is like the little things where they said, oh, this, we're going to make this newer, more modern, cooler, and then it doesn't work like it used to. Like, appliances having Wi-Fi. Who needs that?
1: Like, my treadmill does not need Wi-Fi. I'm sorry. let me just run.
0: This is how it works, though. You find something, you add something to it, and we don't necessarily need it. So what's supposedly outdated thing is still better than the modern version is what we're talking about this morning.
1: It works perfectly fine.
0: Get at us, easy enough to do. 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
1: Brian from your Twitter, knobs on the car radio. I could change the station without looking down.
0: It was intuitive, if you will. Paper menus. I don't want to scan a code before I've even had a coffee.
1: Oh, yeah. They don't really bother me, but I get it.
0: Sometimes I want the paper menu, but if it's too hard to read, then I'm happy I have the phone and I can zoom in on that kind of stuff.
1: Mike from your Facebook. House keys. A key never tells you that its battery is at 12%.
0: I'm going to disagree hard on the keys. I'm trying to go keyless completely. Like, my house, I don't need a key to get in. I punch in a code. I have the Bluetooth on the watch, blah, blah, blah. As soon as I can get a new car that has that in it, I'm doing that too. I would love it to work here at work. I would love to never have to carry a key again, and I'll deal with the battery problems. But I get it. Many people just want to make sure it works all the time.
1: Got it, yeah.
0: I got one open mic on the Rock 107 app.
2: Old television remotes. They were fine. Power, volume, and channel. Now every button opens a service I don't have.
0: That is a good point.
1: Yeah, I have like a Hulu and a Netflix button on my remote.
0: I have a Hulu, Netflix, Tubi, like a Roku. Like, I don't need this. Just give me the up-down channel input. I'm good.
1: Volume.
0: Yeah.
1: Jennifer from your Instagram, books. I stare at screens all day. I don't want my knobble giving me notifications.
0: Yeah, okay. I can see that. Chris texted in on the Rock Lines. Cash. Nobody has ever told me a $20 bill needs an update.
1: That's a good point.
0: I don't think my credit card's ever said that either, but okay, fine.
1: Amy from your Facebook. Old washing machines. They lasted 20 years and had 3 settings. That was enough.
0: Yeah, we walked uphill to school both ways. I get, as somebody who, have had an old washing machine for a long time until recently, totally understand the convenience of, like, I know it's going to work.
1: Yeah.
0: Tony, checking in on Ringtown. Old thing that the original is better than the modern version, Rock 107.
3: Yeah, how about a car?
0: The whole totality of the car?
3: Yeah, pretty much. The old cars are so much more comfortable for me. I have that trouble.
0: I mean, there is something to be said about an old, comfortable bucket seat in a car. Some of them were outstanding.
1: Yeah, some of those old cars were basically you were driving a couch.
0: I'm okay with that. Let me take a nap while somebody else is driving and I'm in the same seat. I'm good with that.
1: Jason from our TikTok, records, picking an album and listening to the whole thing was part of the experience.
0: Which you can still do now, even with stream, just tell it to play the whole album. But there's more of a tactile kind of thing, like, I'm holding it in my hands. Printed photographs. Nobody gathers you around a phone to look through 7,000 pictures. Oh, I disagree. If you ask about Puka, I'm saying, look at the pictures.
1: Yeah. I was going to say, you and I share pet photos every morning.
0: It's ridiculous.
1: Kevin from your Facebook, a regular doorbell. Mine does not need to do any recording.
0: I disagree hard on that one, too. I love the modern doorbells. I could see who's there. I could talk to them when I'm not in the house. Yeah. It's fantastic. But I get it. Some people don't like moving on. It's fine. Amy, open mic on the Rock 107 app. Old better than the new.
4: Books. They were perfect. Someone got me a Kindle. Now I have to charge my books?
1: Yes, that's a good point, too.
0: Or you just, put the Kindle down that they bought you and use something else.
1: Yeah, that's true.
0: All right, we got another one texted in the Rock Line. Handwritten grocery list. My phone never remembers what aisle the mustard's in anyway. There are some apps, like some store apps, sorted into the aisles very, very good. If you use a smart list on an Apple thing, it'll put it into sections, but it won't tell you what aisles because it doesn't know what store you're going to.
1: Interesting. Yep. Lisa from your Facebook, alarm clocks, and my phone is next to the bed. I'm scrolling instead of sleeping.
0: That's what's called discipline. You have to be smart. Trust me, I get it. My phone is next to the thing, too, and so is my wife's. When she wakes up in the morning, like in the middle of the night, she's all of a sudden scrolling on the phone. I wake up, I don't even think about that phone until I hear, bah, bah, and then I'm like, okay, I'm getting up. That's an alarm, by the way, Kate.
1: I know, I got it. Okay. Thank you.
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0: We've all gotten terrible, bad service at a restaurant. 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Getting a look at your ride in this morning, here's Rock 107 traffic.
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1: Traffic is absolutely jammed on 81 northbound between Montage Mountain Road and on up to Drinker Street. There is an accident there. Right lane's blocked. Only the left lane is getting by. That's why you're all jammed up northbound. Southbound is delayed. It's a gaper delay between the 84 split and heading on down towards the Biden Expressway. But luckily, 84 itself is fine, as well as 380. North Scranton and Biden Expressways are okay. In Luzerne County, the Cross Valley Expressway, no problems. However, they are setting up roadwork on Main Street in Plymouth between Hanover Street and Washington Avenue, and it is starting to slow down. I'm Michelle Taylor, Total Traffic.
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15: 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Here's your Fox 56 forecast. With a low moving through, we'll have cloudy skies with rain and thunderstorms today. The rain could be steady and heavy at times. A north wind at 5 to 10 miles per hour, highs near 80 degrees. Mostly cloudy with early showers, but skies will be clearing tonight. Lows drop to 56 degrees. Partly cloudy skies on Friday with highs near 80. I'm Chief Meteorologist Brian Schrader with your Fox 56 forecast. First at 10.
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0: A longtime runner in Iowa was diagnosed with stage 4 lung cancer, but with the help of his sons, he was able to complete his favorite hometown 5K race once again. 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
16: Thanks. We needed that. 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

0: ladies and gentlemen. Grab the kids, call your neighbors, and gather around the radio. It's time for Prospector's Yam Bag of the Day. On Rock 107, we uncover the most baffling, ridiculous, pathetic, cockeyed, laughable, preposterous blunders in the world of misdeeds. Nominee number one.
1: The service at Applebee's can be hit or miss, but that's no excuse to threaten to turn it into a war zone. A 19-year-old student at Indiana University named Jackson Hahn was arrested last week after he threatened to bomb the Applebee's on social media. He was frustrated with the service and vented in an Instagram story. The post was flagged by Meta and reported to the FBI National Threat Operations Center. They called local authorities, who evacuated the restaurant, closed it for the night while they searched the place. Police tracked Jackson down, and he admitted to the post that he said he was just hungry, tired, and upset that he hadn't gotten his food, and that it was a stupid post and he wasn't serious. But he did not get a slap on the wrist. He's facing one count of felony intimidation, which can carry up to nearly 3 years in prison.
0: Nominee number two.
1: Remember when getting to drive at 11 meant your dad let you move the car 6 feet in the driveway? Apparently, this woman went with the advanced course. Police say a woman allowed an 11-year-old to get behind the wheel and drive her to 7-Eleven. And shockingly, the child, who was still several years away from being legally allowed to drive, wasn't great at it. The 11-year-old accidentally hit the wrong pedal, so instead of stopping, the vehicle accelerated and crashed into a concrete barrier. Fortunately, the story didn't end up with someone seriously hurt, but it did end with police. The woman is now facing charges for allowing the child to drive.
0: It's time to decide the Yam Bag of the Day on Rock 107. 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Click Prospector's Yam Bag of the Day. Vote in our poll. And tell us who you think should be the Yam Bag of the Day.
1: Cutting down Blakely Street through Dunmore, hoping the lights are with you all the way through Dunmore Corners. 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
3: Traffic is absolutely jammed on 81 northbound between Montage Mountain Road and on up to Drinker Street. There is an accident there. Right lane's blocked. Only the left lane is getting by. That's why you're all jammed up northbound. Southbound is delayed. It's a gaper delay between the 84 split and heading on down towards the Biden Expressway. But luckily, 84 itself is fine, as well as 380. North Scranton and Biden Expressways are okay. In Luzerne County, the Cross Valley Expressway, no problems. However, they are setting up road work on Main Street in Plymouth between Hanover Street and Washington Avenue, and it is starting to slow down. I'm Michelle Taylor, Total Traffic.
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18: 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It's the Prospector Show on Rock 107. 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

0: Sarah. I know what you're thinking. Oh, that poor woman. The truth is, he's the sweetest guy. Most of the time. But when he starts rambling, yeah, you have no idea. It's actually far worse than you can imagine. Here's a little taste of my world. It's time for Prospector's Picky Pet Peeves on Rock 107.
1: Preseason football is football with all the convenience removed. First, try watching a game live in the preseason. Why is it so hard? I've got 5 streaming services, 3 sports apps, cable, television that's smart enough to listen to my conversations, but I can't watch a preseason NFL game happening as it happens? No, it's delayed or blacked out or buried on a channel called NFL Auxiliary Plus or available on Tuesday at 4 in the morning. What are they hiding? It's preseason football. Nobody's protecting the Zapruder film here. Let me watch the backup quarterback overthrow a future car salesman, for crying out loud.
0: Good Lord.
1: And getting stuck with the other team's announcers. Yeah, when you do find the game, next thing you know, it's a bunch of homers for the team you're not interested in. And every 4-yard completion is a glimpse of greatness. This kid's got something special. Yeah, he's 3rd and 6 against 9 guys who are going to be peddling investments come Labor Day. Meanwhile, your QB throws a touchdown and they act like somebody spilled iced tea in the booth.
0: Nobody cares.
1: And finally, people who buy the hype on players way too fast. He looked great. Oh, he's amazing. They need to put him on the first string. Yeah, of course he looked great. He's playing against guys who won't make the practice squad in 3 weeks. Your rookie running back broke 6 tackles because 4 defenders were already thinking about how to update their LinkedIn profiles. At the end of August, fans have got the next Tom Brady, the next Barry Sanders, 3 future Hall of Famers. Then the regular season starts and suddenly Mr. Great Player can't handle the snap and conveniently has a hamstring injury. Preseason football, all the analysis of the NFL, almost none of the NFL players.
0: Seriously? You think that was bad? Try living with him. Love you, honey. Mean it.
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said, are you gonna be my girl? It's 1, 2, 3, take my hand and come with me, because you look so fine that I really wanna make you mine. I said, you look so fine that I really wanna make you mine. Come on and get your kicks. Now you don't need

0: going to a concert used to mean buying a ticket. 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Yeah, it's Prospector Show on Rock 107. Good morning, I'm Prospector.
1: Good morning, I'm Kate. Jeez Louise. A concert promoter recently posted a video asking Gen X what it would take to get them to go out again.
0: Okay, we'll go. We just have some terms, okay? Comedian Dan Regan put together demands on behalf of all of Gen X concertgoers, and for the first time in my life, I feel represented at the negotiating table.
1: Oh, boy.
2: First, physical tickets. And the purchase of your ticket should include complimentary readers and ibuprofen. Chairs would be awesome. Padded chairs with a back. None of those stools or high chairs. Our sciatic can't deal with that. Clean restrooms. I once gave a restaurant a 5-star review because they had an immaculate restroom. Fine the band $1,000 for every minute they are late taking the stage from the start time. If it's spring or summer, it should start no later than 3 p.m. so we could be home by 6 p.m.
0: Yeah, I'm okay with all those. It seems completely reasonable to me.
1: Okay.
0: If the band can demand 67 white towels and a bowl of M&Ms with all the brown ones removed, I can make a request involving my lower back, right?
1: I feel you're not attending a concert. You're negotiating a hostage release. Like, oh my goodness.
0: We don't need a complete concert experience. We need the band, a bathroom nearby, and a clear path to the parking lot, okay? And don't make us stand there for 90 minutes waiting for the headliner. We've been awake since 4:30 in the morning. By 9:30, it's not anticipation. It's practically elder abuse, Kate.
1: I'll admit, there should be a matinee.
0: Yeah! Doors at 4, band at 5, encore 7:20. I'm home by 8, and then I can complain about how loud the whole thing was. Why'd it have to be so loud? I should have got earplugs.
1: And he did have one more demand, one that harkens back to a recent Prospector rant.
0: Lock up every cell phone. That's what he said, yeah. Look, if 20,000 people paid to see the band, I should be able to see the band, not 20,000 amateur photographers holding their phones over their heads to record a shaky vertical clip they'll post online and no one's ever going to see.
1: Okay, but what if you want the memory?
0: Then use the memory you were born with. The same one they used to remember all the friends' phone numbers back in the day. Use that memory.
1: It may only last until you find the car, but at least you could see the stage.
0: Gen X will absolutely go back to concerts. I'll speak for the generation. Just give us a seat. Start on time, lock up the phones, and let us leave before our Advil wears off.
3: 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It's Prospector.
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0: Coming out of the back mountain, heading through the rock cut to downtown Wilkes-Barre, thinking, I should pop by the farmer's market on Public Square later today. Here's a look at the ride with Rock 107 traffic.
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5: Well, the good news is on 81 northbound, they have moved that crash off to the shoulder on 81 northbound at Drinker Street. So no more lanes are blocked. The bad news is it's still very jammed on 81 northbound between Music and Drinker Street, but it should start to ease soon. On 81 southbound, there is still a delay between 84 and heading on down towards the Biden Expressway. Not seeing any major problems on 84 itself. 380 is fine. On 315, you won't find any delays. In Luzerne County and Plymouth on Main Street, they have road work between Academy Street and heading on up towards Washington Avenue, and it is a little bit heavy through there. Oh, we also have road work. This is just in on Mill Street, Route 29 in Nanticoke, not too far from Chase Road. I'm Michelle Taylor, Total Traffic.
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0: It's time for a little fun on the phones. Good morning. I'm Rock 107's Prospector. Got an email from a guy named Jesse who just opened up a new restaurant and music venue, and he's like, hey, Prospector, I'm wondering if you could prank call my manager, Lance. He's a good guy. He works real hard, but he definitely would enjoy it, and I certainly know I would. Maybe you could come up with something. So I came up with the idea that I would call Lance, and I would try to book new musical acts, but they would all have one very specific thing in common. They're all nicknames for diarrhea. It's time for another Prospector prank call on Rock 107.
1: This is Lance.
0: Yeah, hi. Is this the place I saw an ad looking for new musical acts? Is that you guys?
1: Yeah.
0: Great. What kind of venue are you? Like straight music, or do you have a restaurant?
1: Yeah, we're a restaurant, and then we have music in the back.
0: All right. My name is Rick Johnson, and I represent a couple of acts here in Northeast PA, and I just want to know if I could pitch some of them to you, see if you'd be interested. Is there any kind of particular music you're looking for? Do you like country? Is it like more like a rock, hard rock, rap?
1: We keep it like mainstream, you know, something that you can eat food to.
0: Well, I represent a lot of indie acts, you know. I think they could fit your venue. What I'd like to do is just go ahead and pitch you their names, and if any of them sound familiar, you could just stop me and we could talk about booking that act. Is that something that'd be cool with you?
1: Yeah, sure. Go ahead.
0: Great. Cool. First one is Green Apple Splatter. Have you heard of them?
1: No.
0: Okay. They're like a bluegrass thing. Drippy Trip?
1: No.
0: Okay. We have Porcelain Artist. I'm just going to go through and just stop me if one of them sounds familiar, okay?
1: Okay. Sure, sure.
0: All right. The Wet Dragon. Toilet Chili. They're more like experimental.
1: Toilet Chili?
0: You don't know about them?
1: No.
0: Mm. Liquid Diamonds?
1: No.
0: Bum Water?
1: No, none of them so far.
0: No? The Runny Deuce? Have you heard of them?
1: No.
0: Geez, how about Chocolate Rain? Have you heard of that one?
1: Chocolate Rain, the YouTube video?
0: No. They're actually, they're like an indie band. Chocolate Rain has got nothing to do with the YouTube video.
1: No.
0: Okay, what about Loose Jimmies? You ever heard of them?
1: No.
0: None of these bands? Not Soup Grenade?
1: No, definitely not Soup Grenade, not Jimmy.
0: Laxident. Have you heard of Laxident?
1: No.
0: Hmm. Party Mud?
1: No, I haven't heard of any of these.
0: How about Blow Mud?
1: Blow Mud?
0: Duties Do?
1: No. What's so funny? I don't
0: know. Nothing. How about have you heard of Out the Wazoo or Taco Bell Blast or like Bun Sauce or Antalanche?
1: No.
0: What about Melvin with a Cord?
1: None of these I've ever heard of.
0: You ever heard of Booty Quake?
1: I don't get what's so funny.
0: Prosy Guts?
1: What?
0: Prosy Guts?
1: No.
0: All right, what about this? Have you heard of Green Apple Quick Step?
1: Green Apple Quick Step? No.
0: No? You haven't heard of the Chili Rainbow?
1: I don't know. I don't think you're...
0: You haven't heard of Nasty Faucet?
1: I don't get what's so funny. I haven't heard of any of these, and I don't think...
0: You could say... All right, say you haven't heard of, like, Deli Belly or Colon Confetti?
1: Okay. I see what this is. These are all...
0: How about Chocolate Lightning?
1: Diarrhea, aren't they?
0: What's that?
1: They're all nicknames for diarrhea, aren't
0: what
1: they?
0: Makes,
1: is that what you're
0: what
1: doing?
0: Why did you say that?
1: I Googled it.
0: I'm sorry. Lance.
1: What?
0: Your manager, Jesse, told us we could call him.
1: Jeez. I'm going to get... Oh, man, that is... Who is this?
0: It's Prospector. It's a Prospector. Brian, call. You're on Rock 107 right now, man. It's not real.
1: Yeah. Oh, man, you guys had me going for a minute.
0: You never heard of fart barfing?
1: Not play any type of music.
0: Loose Motion.
1: Yeah, I've never heard of any of these bands, and then I figured out what you were doing, though.
0: Are you sure none of those sound good to you?
1: No, I don't think
0: so. How about Chocolate Dunkers? No?
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5: On 81 northbound, everything has cleared out between Montage Mountain Road and Drinker Street. Crash is gone. 81 southbound, tad heavy from 84 and down to the Biden Expressway. And that is just due to some normal ongoing construction. On 84, traffic is a little bit slow eastbound in the area of Mount Cobb, and that is due to construction. But westbound's clear. 380 is all clear as well. In Plymouth, Main Street, between Cary Avenue Bridge and Academy Street, there is construction. There's also construction on Route 29 Mill Street. in Nanticoke, not too far from Chase Road. I'm Michelle Taylor, Total Traffic.
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14: Here's your Fox 56 forecast. With a low moving through, we'll have cloudy skies with rain and thunderstorms today. The rain could be steady and heavy at times. A north wind at 5 to 10 miles per hour, highs near 80 degrees. Mostly cloudy with early showers, but skies will be clearing tonight. Lows drop to 56 degrees. Partly cloudy skies on Friday with highs near 80. I'm Chief Meteorologist Brian Schrader with your Fox 56 forecast. First at 10.
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0: A longtime runner in Iowa was diagnosed with stage 4 lung cancer, but with the help of his sons, he was able to complete his favorite hometown 5K race once again. 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
0: We uncover the most baffling, ridiculous, pathetic, cockeyed, laughable, preposterous blunders in the world of misdeeds. Nominee number one.
1: The service at Applebee's can be hit or miss, but that's no excuse to threaten to turn it into a war zone. Last week, after he threatened to bomb the Applebee's on social media. He was frustrated with the service and vented in an Instagram story. The post was flagged by Meta and reported to the FBI National Threat Operations Center. They called local authorities, who evacuated the restaurant, closed it for the night while they searched the place. Police tracked Jackson down, and he admitted to the post that he said he was just hungry, tired, and upset that he hadn't gotten his food, and that it was a stupid post and he wasn't serious. But he did not get a slap on the wrist. He's facing one count of felony intimidation, which can carry up to nearly 3 years in prison.
0: Nominee number two.
1: Remember when getting to drive at 11 meant your dad let you move the car 6 feet in the driveway? Apparently, this woman went with the advanced course. Police say a woman allowed an 11-year-old to get behind the wheel and drive her to 7-Eleven. And shockingly, the child, who was still several years away from being legally allowed to drive, wasn't great at it. The 11-year-old accidentally hit the wrong pedal, so instead of stopping, the vehicle accelerated and crashed into a concrete barrier. Fortunately, the story didn't end up with someone seriously hurt, but it did end with police. The woman is now facing charges for allowing the child to drive.
0: And the winner is
1: the woman who let her 11-year-old drive to 7-Eleven. Yeah, there's a reason we wait till they've been trained before they drive. You're the Yam Bag of the Day, and we'll move on to Friday's Yam Bag of the Week competition. Keep it here for all the nominees for Prospector's Yam Bag of the Week, Friday morning on Rock 107. 9 to 5, no repeat workday is fast upon us. Can you get in before it starts? Here's a look at the ride with Rock 107 traffic.
2: On 81 northbound, everything has cleared out between Montage Mountain Road and Drinker Street. Crash is gone. 81 southbound, tad heavy from 84 and down to the Biden Expressway. And that is just due to some normal ongoing construction. On 84, traffic is a little bit slow eastbound in the area of Mount Cobb, and that is due to construction. But westbound's clear. 380 is all clear as well. In Plymouth, Main Street between Cary Avenue Bridge and Academy Street, there is construction. There's also construction on Route 29 Mill Street. In Nanticoke, not too far from Chase Road. I'm Michelle Taylor, Total Traffic.
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I'm doing the Menicozy and then that one, so I'll be good to go. I'm good, yeah.

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1: The roads are dark. 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
1: 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It's the Prospector Show on Rock 107. 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
0: Yeah.
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18: Here's your Fox 56 forecast. With a low moving through, we'll have cloudy skies with rain and thunderstorms today. The rain could be steady and heavy at times. A north wind at 5 to 10 miles per hour, highs near 80 degrees. Mostly cloudy with early showers, but skies will be clearing tonight. Lows drop to 56 degrees. Partly cloudy skies on Friday with highs near 80. I'm Chief Meteorologist Brian Schrader with your Fox 56 forecast. First at 10.
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0: Northeast PA's Classic Rock, Rock 107. It's Prospector Show. 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
1: Good morning, I'm Kate.
0: And Kate, we are joined by Terry Flowers, part of the PA Medi program. And if you don't know what that is, well, Terry's going to explain it to you. What exactly is PA Medi? Who should be paying attention to this program?
2: So PA Medi is Pennsylvania's Medicare Education and Decision Insight. And really what it is it's unbiased Medicare counseling for anyone who has Medicare. Most generally, those people who are age 65 and older have Medicare, but there's also people who are under age 65 on Medicare due to disability.
1: So every fall, we're bombarded with Medicare commercials promising the best plan. How can someone tell if they're really making the right choice?
2: What I'd really like you to do is to call us, because we can actually separate the scams from reality.
0: When you talk about scams, it's not always people just trying to steal your Medicare information. It's people trying to get money out of you buying into bogus programs and stuff, right?
2: Absolutely correct. And, you know, all these Medicare Advantage plans and drug plans, they are so individualized. Yeah. You know, you need to make sure that doctors are in network. It's a feat. So it's something that really people should really look into.
0: So what makes PA Medi different?
2: This is a free, believe it or not, really, truly free, unbiased program. This is actually your tax dollars at work. So you should take advantage.
1: What's the biggest mistake you see people make when they first sign up for Medicare or, you know, just during open enrollment?
2: So when they first sign up for Medicare, I think the biggest mistake is, especially if somebody takes a Medigap policy, thinking that they have to take that same company's drug plan. Mm-hmm. We've actually saved a buku amount of money changing people's drug plan because they're on very generic medications and don't need to pay $100 for a premium for a drug plan.
0: Okay.
2: They can actually pay maybe $6.60. Huge, huge difference.
0: If somebody signs up for like a Medicare Advantage plan, are they locked into that for the rest of their lives or can they switch that yearly? How does that work?
2: Medicare Advantage plans can be changed every year.
0: Okay.
2: And this would be the time.
0: Right.
2: The annual enrollment period is the time to take time and review those plans.
1: So when exactly is the open enrollment period?
2: So the open enrollment period starts October 15th and it ends on December 7th. And that's the time to review your drug plan or your Medicare Advantage plan.
0: Why is it all so confusing? Why can't it just be easy?
2: It's like alphabet soup, I know. Part A, Part B, Part D, Part C. Yeah, it is a lot.
0: But you guys are there to make it easy.
2: Absolutely.
0: That's what I like to hear. So if somebody's listening right now and they're thinking, I really could use some help with this. It's a daunting task and there's a lot of information. What's the easiest way to get in touch with PA Medi?
2: Call the United Way because that is our umbrella organization. Mm-hmm. You want to call 570-343-1267 and my direct extension is 313.
0: Thank you so much for coming by talking about PA Medi program and why it's so important. Thank you for joining us, Terry Flowers, on Rock 107.
2: Thank you.
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5: 7-2 final on Wednesday night. Scranton Wilkes-Barre falls to Charlotte. With this Rail Riders report, I'm Adam Marco. Rail Riders dropped their fourth straight game. Fell behind the Charlotte Knights 2-0 after one inning. Got it level in the second, thanks to an infield ground out by Tyler Hartman and an RBI base hit from Kennedy Corona. Look to second and 0-1. Line drive, down to the grass, perhaps in shallow right. Yes, Fernandez being sent to the plate. Here comes the throw home. It's cut off on the infield. Corona back to first and RBI single. It's two apiece. Rail Riders get it level in the second inning. The White Sox top affiliate got a two-run homer from Ryan Galaney in the third, a two-run homer from Riley Unroe in the fourth to rebuild the lead. Scranton Wilkes-Barre didn't have a base hit after the fourth. The win goes to former Yankee farmhand Drew Thorpe on a big league rehab assignment. The loss charged to Xavier Rivas. Coming up Thursday, 7:05 first pitch, Cody Bellinger scheduled to commence a major league rehab assignment with Scranton Wilkes-Barre.
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1: A 19-year-old student at Indiana University was arrested after he threatened to bomb the Applebee's on social media. 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
0: And the winner is...
1: the woman who let her 11-year-old drive to 7-Eleven. Yeah, there's a reason we wait till they've been trained before they drive. You're the Yam Bag of the Day, and we'll move on to Friday's Yam Bag of the Week competition. 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
0: Suffering from delusions of adequacy. 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
2: We, the jury, in the above entitled action, find the defendant, Orenthal James Simpson, not guilty of the crime of murder.
14: Jerry Garcia, the Grateful Dead guitarist who kept the counterculture of the 1960s rocking and rolling right into the 90s, died today in California. He was 53. Garcia was found dead at a drug rehabilitation center, reportedly of natural causes.
15: At Joe Robbie Stadium in Miami, where the San Francisco 49ers and the San Diego Chargers will play Super Bowl 29.
16: That they may take our lives, but they'll never take our freedom!
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0: Rach, I got a message from you. Who's Michael?
1: 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Oh, my God, Ross, no. Hang up the phone. Give me the phone, Ross. Give me the phone. Give me the phone. Give me the phone. Give me the phone.
0: You're over me? 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

0: Jerry Garcia, the Grateful Dead guitarist who kept the counterculture of the 1960s rocking and rolling right into the 90s, died today in California. He was 53. Garcia was found dead at a drug rehabilitation center, reportedly of natural causes.
1: 1995.

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0: Superior Court of California, County of Los Angeles, in the matter of the people of the state of California versus Orenthal James Simpson, case number BA097211. We, the jury, in the above entitled action, find the defendant Orenthal James Simpson not guilty of the crime of murder in violation of Penal Code Section 187A, a felony upon Nicole Brown Simpson, a human being, as charged in California.
1: Yes, where were you in 1995 when the O.J. Simpson verdict was officially read? I was sitting in a fifth grade classroom over at John Marshall School here in Scranton to hear the O.J. verdict. At the time, we thought it was going to be the seminal historical moment of our generation. But of course, sadly, that would happen 6 years later on 9/11. And it is actually the 25th anniversary of 9/11 this year. So keep listening to Rock 107. We've actually got something in the works, very special. Hopefully we can get it done. We're working on it right now to commemorate the 25th anniversary of 9/11. You heard that news clip earlier on the 10 at 10 with the death of Jerry Garcia back in 1995. We're going to be paying tribute to Jerry Garcia at Bethelwood Center for the Arts with the Jerry Garcia Symphonic Celebration. I've got your chance at tickets to that later on in the show today. It's a 9 to 5, no repeat work day. We're going to keep you rocking on the job here with Rick Springfield kicking off a long set next on Rock 107.
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0: Sublime on the 9 to 5 No Repeat Workday on Rock 107. Thanks to everybody who came out last night for the Blue Moon Wing Tour. 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Heading to the Tomato Bar in Pittston with Rock 107's Prospector broadcasting live starting at 5 o'clock. 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

Rock 107, rocking in Pittston at 106.9 FM, where the big day is finally here. The Tomato Festival getting started. Rock 107 will be part of the festivities on Saturday in the parade. It's Maggie Maynow, Rod Stewart, 9 to 5, no repeat workday.

0: Weezer on Rock 107, 9 to 5, no repeat workday, getting ready tomorrow for the traveling Wilburys weekend. No, we're not joking. It is happening. Traveling Wilburys weekend here on Rock 107. I literally can't wait. Another long set coming up next with Jimi Hendrix.
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0: Joan Jett, Thirsty Thursday on Rock 107. It's 5 o'clock somewhere, and it's beer o'clock right here on Rock 107. 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And if you're listening to us here on the show, maybe we'll even have a chance for you to hear a little bit of what's going on with the Beer Breakfast. I'm Neil Tram. Another long set coming up next with Pink Floyd.
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4: Here's your Fox 56 forecast. With a low moving through, we'll have cloudy skies with rain and thunderstorms today. The rain could be steady and heavy at times. A north wind at 5 to 10 miles per hour, highs near 80 degrees. Mostly cloudy with early showers, but skies will be clearing tonight. Lows drop to 56 degrees. Partly cloudy skies on Friday with highs near 80. I'm Chief Meteorologist Brian Schrader with your Fox 56 forecast. First at 10.
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Talking about a big beer and wine festival for charity coming up later this month here in Northeast PA. It's Tonic now inside of a long set. If you

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0: 90s night at the Rail Riders. They're giving away Red Barons jerseys. How cool would it be if the rebranded Rail Riders are the Red Barons again? I think that's what people really want here in Northeast PA. 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And if you stop by PNC Field before the Rail Riders game and are watching the first pitch, you might just see a familiar face from the Rock 107 airwaves. Just throwing that out there. 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
0: 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Neil Trama kicking off a long set with Creed.

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No repeat work days. Granton Wilkes-Barre Rail Riders home all this week. Hopefully they can get in a game tonight. But they'll be there this weekend, this Saturday night.

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Trick, 9 to 5, no repeat workday, Rock 107. We are minutes away from giving you another chance to win those Jerry Garcia Symphonic Celebration tickets here on Rock 107. But first, it's Metallica.

0: 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Now is the time. I got your tickets. The Jerry Garcia Symphonic Celebration, a tribute to the music of the late, great Jerry Garcia and the Grateful Dead, coming to the Bethel Woods Center for the Arts next weekend. 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

0: The late Frank Beard on the drums, also credited as one of the songwriters of that one, Cheap Sunglasses, ZZ Top, 9 to 5, no repeat workday on Rock 107 as we remember him, another rock legend, gone to that great gig in the sky. I'm Neil Trama. 9 to 5, no repeat workday rolls on. 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

Europe on Rock 107, your station for Alice Cooper tonight. Alice's Attic back on again at 7 o'clock, 5 hours from Alice's personal collection, hosted by the legend himself. 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

0: Bon Jovi on Rock 107. I'm Neil Trama. I am rolling out of here for the day. Hoover is coming in next. Another long set for you with the Rolling Stones kicking things off on Rock 107.
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0: Prince Harry and Meghan moving back to the UK. I can't take anymore. I'm done. See you later. Oh my goodness. How's that even news today? Northeast PA's classic rock, Rock 107, Pink Floyd, another brick in the wall. Friday Eve. We got one more day to go before the weekend. Classic rock timeline today. We're going to be featuring Robert Plant. It's his birthday today. We'll do some solo. We'll do some Zeppelin stuff coming up. A little bit after 4 o'clock. On the way this hour, Thin Lizzy, Phil Lynott, would have had her birthday today. We got some Nirvana coming up next, Rock 107.
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2: We have rain passing through the area. It could get heavy at times, so drive carefully. 81 southbound, very slow. 84 to the Central Scranton Expressway. The highway down to 2 lanes due to construction. That construction in place until December 1st. A crash on the PA Turnpike northbound between 115 Bear Creek Boulevard and the Wyoming Valley Toll Plaza. The right lane is blocked. The area jammed. 80 westbound slowing up in Stroudsburg from 9th Street to 715. I'm in Evans, Total Traffic.
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Rock 107, Van Hagar and OU812. Finish what you started. Got that little country twang to it. Phil Lynott, a vocalist, bass player, Thin Lizzy, born on this day, 1949. Unfortunately, we lost him in 1986 at Thin Lizzy, Rock 107.

0: sometimes it just hurts so good. Mellencamp, well, John Cougar at the time from American Fool, 1982. Hoover with you on a Thursday afternoon. The talk of the town. Prince Harry and Meghan moving back to the UK. What if they finally made up with the rest of the royal family? I don't know. Just seems like something we shouldn't be talking about in the U.S., right? Let the U.K. do whatever they got going on over there. We got classic rock on the way. We're going to be doing some Whitesnake right now. Another look at the roads. Traffic.
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2: We have heavy thunderstorms moving through the area, so drive carefully. 81 southbound, very slow. 84 to the Central Scranton Expressway. The highway down to two lanes due to road construction. A crash on the PA Turnpike northbound between Bear Creek Boulevard and the Wyoming Valley Toll Plaza. The right lane is blocked there. In Kidder Township, a crash on the PA Turnpike northbound as well. Right at 80, the left lane is blocked. 380 northbound, very slow, 507 to 307 in Goldsboro. I'm in Evans, Total Traffic.
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0: loosely, 38 Special, Northeast PA's classic rock, Rock 107, Robert Plant, his birthday today. And now we're going to be featuring him and some solo Robert Plant, some Zep, some solo stuff on the way, celebrating his birthday. Right now, Rock 107 Traffic, brought to you by Vanscoy Diamond Mine, Mundy Street. That's M-U-N-D-Y, Mundy Street.
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2: Heavy rain in the area. Drive carefully in Scranton. Stop and go traffic on 81 northbound from Davis Street to River Street. A 5-minute delay. 81 southbound slowing up 84 to the Central Scranton Expressway. The highway down to 2 lanes due to construction. A crash on the PA Turnpike northbound right between Bear Creek Boulevard and the Wyoming Valley Toll Plaza. Also another crash in Kidder Township on the PA Turnpike northbound at 80. The right lane is blocked. That area is slow. I'm Ed Evans. Total traffic.
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11: Here's your Fox 56 forecast. The rain will be ending and skies will be turning partly cloudy tonight. Fog will form with lows near 54 degrees, a light north wind at 0 to 5 miles per hour. Mostly sunny skies Friday, highs near 80 degrees with a north wind at 3 to 8 miles per hour. Partly cloudy skies Friday night, lows drop to 58. I'm Chief Meteorologist Brian Schrader with your Fox 56 forecast. First at 10.
10: 1948 on this day, Robert Plant is born in the West Midlands, England. Best known as the Zeppelin lead singer, turning 78 today. It's classic rock timeline. We'll start off with some Led Zeppelin.

Big Log, solo Robert Plant. Before that, some Zeppelin celebrating Robert Plant's birthday, born in this day, 1948, making him 78. Of course, he was the lead singer and lyricist of Zeppelin from its founding until they broke up in 1980. Had a couple of reunions over the years, but nothing too crazy. Had that very cool Plant and Page tour back in the 90s. Be great if they did a couple of shows. Got back with Robert, Jimmy, John Paul Jones, and Jason Bonham. Did a couple of shows. They could do it right here in Wilkes-Barre. We got an arena. We're inside a long set, nonstop rock 107 in The Clash.

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1: Do me a favor. Set your cell phone to something like, ring. 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Ring. 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There'd be in a meeting, a boardroom or something. Some guy's phone goes off. 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The more annoying the song, the longer it takes them to find their phone. 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The guy next to you, you're halfway through the guitar solo of Freebird. You're like, will you answer that before I stab you with this pen?
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0: Rock 107 and Queen. Yesterday was John Deacon's birthday. Of course, he wrote that amazing opening bass line there, Under Pressure. Get some help from David Bowie. Northeast PA's Classic Rock, Rock 107. Got Classic Rock on the way. We'll do some solo Ozzy. Got some Black Crowes and some Foo Fighters lined up. Right now, we're checking the roads. 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That's M-U-N-D-Y, Mundy Street.
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2: Heavy rain still moving through the area. Drive carefully. Always watch out for flooding on the highways. 81 northbound barely moving in Scranton from the Central Scranton Expressway to 380. The highway down to two lanes due to road construction. You have slow traffic from the airport. A 10-minute delay to just get through it. 81 southbound is also jammed. 84 to the Central Scranton Expressway. Only about a 5-minute delay there. The highway down to two lanes due to construction. We have a crash in Luzerne on the PA Turnpike northbound right between Bear Creek Boulevard and the Wycoming Valley Toll Plaza. The right lane is blocked. I'm Ed Evans, Total Traffic.
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6: Here's your Fox 56 forecast. The rain will be ending and skies will be turning partly cloudy tonight. Fog will form with lows near 54 degrees, a light north wind at 0 to 5 miles per hour. Mostly sunny skies Friday, highs near 80 degrees with a north wind at 3 to 8 miles per hour. Partly cloudy skies Friday night, lows drop to 58. I'm Chief Meteorologist Brian Schrader with your Fox 56 forecast. First at 10.
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the Foo Fighters are going to be opening for AC/DC for a special one-night-only concert. 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

0: this going to be at the Bloomsburg Fair this September. Got the Pits and Tomato Festival coming up this weekend. Rock 107 going to be in the parade. I got Kate to bring the Rock 107 Hummer down. Me being in Duryea, I didn't want to drive from Duryea to Scranton, Scranton to Pittston, and Pittston back to Scranton to get my truck. I'm like, hey, Kate, if you're just coming down, bring the Hummer. I'll meet you at the start line, and we'll ride together in the parade. Maybe I'll get something to eat for lunch shortly thereafter. Tomato Festival, always a good time. Classic Rock on the way. Grateful Dead for Ryan and Pittston Township. Right now, another look at the roads and traffic.
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2: Rain is still an issue for your evening commute, so drive carefully in Scranton with construction and delays on 81 northbound from the Central Scranton Expressway to 380, the highway down to two lanes for construction. It's backed up from the airport, an eight-minute delay to get through it. A three-minute delay in the southbound lanes from 84 to the Central Scranton Expressway, the highway down to two lanes for construction. That whole area is slow, and of course, the rain adding to that delay. An accident cleared on the PA Turnpike northbound from 115 Bear Creek Boulevard and the Wyoming Valley Toll Plaza. We're good to go there. Ann Evans, Total Traffic.
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0: go to 7 and Bush. Everything's in. Classic Clapton in there as well. Thirsty Thursday, Friday Eve. Tomorrow, we're kicking off the Traveling Wilburys weekend. There's a very cool tribute to Traveling Wilburys coming to the FM Kirby Center in Wilkes-Barre. We're going to be giving away tickets this weekend. Plus, lots of tunes from the Wilburys, Petty, Jeff Lynne and ELO, Bob Dylan, George Harrison. 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

0: night. Fog will form with lows near 54 degrees, a light north wind at 0 to 5 miles per hour. Mostly sunny skies Friday, highs near 80 degrees with a north wind at 3 to 8 miles per hour. Partly cloudy skies Friday night, lows drop to 58. I'm Chief Meteorologist Brian Schrader with your Fox 56 forecast. First at 10.
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0: 407 and the Chili Peppers, Uber stepping aside. I'll be back tomorrow to Finally Friday. We'll kick off the Traveling Wilburys weekend together. You and me. Teamwork. That kicks off tomorrow at 5 o'clock. Alice Cooper, his big radio show coming up tonight at 7 o'clock. It's called Alice's Attic. If you haven't heard it yet, stick around. It's going to be a good one tonight. Classic rock on the way next from Bon Jovi.
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0: Do you share a birthday with Nikki Sixx, Elvis, Britney Spears, or Bono? 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
1: Let's see who's celebrating a birthday today. America's weatherman, Al Roker, celebrates his 72nd birthday. Limp Bizkit frontman Fred Durst is 56. Legendary boxing promoter Don King is 95. And Led Zeppelin's Robert Plant is turning 78 today. Of course, Robert Plant, my age, which I'm a little bit older than him, so he's a child. I think Led Zeppelin gets played over Limp Bizkit, so here's Stairway to Heaven.

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